0: Welcome back to NHK Newsline. I'm Kaneko Sakno. Authorities in Saudi Arabia say an attack on an airport on Saturday left 12 people dead. Saudi Arabia backs the interim government in Yemen, which is in a growing conflict with Houthi forces. The airport in the Saudi capital Riyadh has been repeatedly targeted in attacks launched from neighboring Yemen by Houthi forces. Aviation authorities say the attack killed 12 and injured 309 people, and some have serious injuries. The Houthis have not acknowledged involvement in the strike, but on Sunday they said in a statement that Saudi airports and airspace, except for airports in the Islamic holy cities of Mecca and Medina, are subject to targeting. The group added that their warnings must be taken seriously. Earlier this month, there were other attacks on the airport in Riyadh, resulting in deaths and injuries, as well as damage to civilian aircraft and airport facilities. U.S. Secretary of State Marco Rubio says the victims of Saturday's strike include a U.S. citizen. He wrote on social media that he condemns the recent attacks on Saudi Arabia by terrorists, saying they've taken the lives of many innocent people. The United States, Japan, and other countries are calling on their citizens to stay away from the airport and surrounding areas. U.S. President Donald Trump says he thinks it's time for Ukraine to have a new president. He's also warned Kyiv to stop attacking Russian oil refineries. Trump made the remarks on Saturday, a day after announcing an agreement with Russian President Vladimir Putin to supply diesel fuel to the United States and global markets. The deal comes as diesel prices remain high in the U.S. Ukrainian President Volodymyr Zelensky criticized the agreement, saying it would allow Moscow to prolong its war against Ukraine. Trump said he'd told Zelensky he could do whatever he wanted against Russia except attack its diesel refineries because that would cause a serious fuel shortage. But Trump said Zelensky had gone ahead with the attacks.
1: I suggest they get a new leader who can make a deal. And I think it's time for Ukraine to get a new president.
0: Trump also criticized Zelensky's handling of the war, saying he'd missed opportunities to reach a deal with Russia. He said Ukraine had instead lost a significant amount of territory and suffered heavy casualties. The latest Nobel Peace Prize laureate is warning about the future of the International Criminal Court. Navi Pillay joined an event in Oslo online the day after she was named this year's Peace Prize winner. She previously served as an ICC judge.
2: There is so much tension and anxiety over the continued existence of international courts, mainly the International Criminal Court in The Hague. There are, you know, hundreds of staff feel they are under threat.
0: The United States had already sanctioned ICC President Akane Tomoko and several staff members. It announced new restrictions that ban almost all ICC financial transactions that take place in or pass through the United States. They allow member nation contributions and payroll for 180 days. Observers say that could leave room for a diplomatic solution. Pillay didn't name the United States directly, but said one country has sanctioned judges for doing their job, calling the measures unheard of and unacceptable. The ICC's steering committee is calling for all U.S. sanctions to be lifted immediately. The Bureau of the Assembly of States Parties is the court's oversight and legislative body, with representatives from 21 of the 125 member states. It issued a statement calling Washington's sanctions a regrettable attempt to impede the court. It says the Bureau remains determined to uphold international justice and protect the court's independence. Japan's Foreign Minister Motegi Toshimitsu spoke with U.S. Secretary of State Marco Rubio over the phone on Saturday about the sanctions. During their conversation that lasted about 15 minutes, Motegi conveyed Tokyo's position that it has consistently attached great importance to upholding the rule of law in the international community. The two agreed to maintain close communication over the issue. Earlier, the minister also spoke by phone with the ICC's Akane. Details on their conversations are not known, but they're believed to have discussed how to respond to the sanctions.

0: October 15th marks 24 years since five Japanese nationals abducted by North Korea returned to Japan, but 12 others remain unaccounted for. The brother of one of them, Yokota Megumi, has appealed for public support to bring all the remaining abductees home as soon as possible. Yokota Takuya spoke at an event on Sunday. His sister Megumi was abducted by North Korea when she was 13 years old. Yokota said he wants people to understand that the abductions represent a complete denial of freedom and human rights. He stressed that they're not simply a thing of the past, but an ongoing violation of human rights.
1: I want everyone to hear the silent cries for help from Megumi and the other abductees. We must build public support, never give up, and bring all the remaining abductees home. That is what matters most.
0: Yokota later told reporters that he sometimes feels public interest in the abduction issue is fading after more than 20 years. He urged people to keep the issue in mind and press the Japanese government to make every effort to negotiate with North Korea. The Japanese government says at least 17 Japanese citizens were abducted by North Korea in the 1970s and 80s. Five returned to Japan following a bilateral summit in 2002. The whereabouts of the remaining 12 are still unknown. Police in Japan say the number of suspicious accesses that could be signs of potential cyber attacks has surged this year. The National Police Agency has installed sensors to detect scans by hackers looking for vulnerabilities in computer systems before launching cyber attacks. Agency officials say the sensors detected 13,687 suspicious accesses for each IP address per day in the first half of 2026. That's up more than 50% from the same period last year. The officials say criminal groups could step up cyber attacks if they find vulnerable systems. They're urging businesses and individuals to be on the alert and take further precautions.

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